0: Ready to fall into a new career? Shearers in Perham is hiring. They are hiring process and packaging machine operators with a $2,500 sign-on bonus paid after 90 days. Find out more at the Shearers Career Connection at lakesarearadio.net.
1: 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We believe in the Hairy Man Festival in Burgas. This Saturday, you're going to have a great time if you come to Burgas for Hairy Man Festival 2026. It's a full day, it's a family event, and it's free. There's music, there's food, shopping, refreshments, games. All of the special details are on the Facebook page, Burgas Community Club. You will find out everything that you want to know about Hairy Man Festival 2026. I believe if you come, you'll have a great time this Saturday in Burgas.
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6: 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High blood pressure is serious, and I can quit whenever I want. Just treat me better. 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

0: Girlfriend by Avril Lavigne.
1: Oh, yes, I can. Who is this?
0: My name's Courtney.
1: Where are you calling from, Courtney?
0: Marion, North Carolina. It's a super small southern town.
1: Oh, no, I know where that is. We actually get some calls from there. It's surprising, right?
0: Yeah.
1: What made you want to hear that?
0: I'm currently on my way home from the homecoming football game, and I honestly just want something.

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0: 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Your shout-outs, dedications, requests on the Party Songs weekend. 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What do you want to hear?
1: Hi. Could I request a Cyclone by Baby Bash for my wife, Natasha?
0: Yeah, absolutely. Why do you want to hear that?
1: It's one of her favorite, if not her favorite song. I've always wanted to put her in a request for it.
0: Great party song. We play this probably once a week.
1: Oh, perfect.
0: What's your name? Where are you calling from?
1: It's Jordan, and we're calling from Brandon.
0: Brandon
1: Manitoba.
0: Brandon Manitoba, thanks for calling.

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3: 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So you can